There's been a lot of famous names on this earth, but there'll never be a name like the name of Jesus, the name we worship and adore and glorify.

I'ma make this simple and plain. We need to rearrange our thinking. We need to put our whole faith in the Word of God. Open up your Bible, crack it up, get to reading, do something. Out of my mouth spits truth, we live for Jesus, so poof. Listen to the explosion ripping off the roof. Minister to the youth, we preaching out the booth. Sons of God speaking, we sacrifice for you. We speak out the book, revelation leaves them shook. Jude speaks judgment, I had to make you look.

don't stop. We bring gospel rap mixed in with a twist of pop. Take you from where it's hot to a place that's where it's not. And that's in this word. We want you and your whole block to listen to the verse. Don't wind up in a hearse. Don't wind up getting shot or begging for help from a nurse. Don't wind up with a curse or something more that's worse. Something more like death when you lose your soul for skirts. I seen death and it hurts. What's more, it flirts. I know we was born to die. We was doomed from birth. But that's where it starts. That's what sets us apart. That's where we rip pink and save and we out of the door. 16 verse 16. Go read it in Mark. Believe it and get baptized. And that's where it starts. Go somewhere in the quiet. Confess with your heart. Then come out fiercely and praise his name with a bar. We ready for war. Spiritual blood and gore. And after the seven.

bumps. I'm from a land that never we should never come from. I'm from a land of unclean with unclean fun. I'm from a land of pain like an unknown sun. I'm from a land of nowhere where no one's from. I'm from a land of disease that attacks loved ones like AIDS, cancer, it always attacks someone. I'm from that same earth that Jesus is from. So anything's possible, know where your king come from. Gia,

serve. If you need deliverance from adultery, fornication, go to Proverbs chapter 5. If you have a problem with cussing folk out, read Matthew 12 and 36. If you have a problem with drinking, idolatry, witchcraft, that'd be Miss Cleo, y'all, hatred, wrath, go to Galatians 5:19. If you lack patience, go to Hebrews 10 and 36. Get some instruction. Obey your pastor. Yeah, that's in there too, if he righteous. Hebrews 13 and 17. Wives, submit to your husbands. Ephesians 5 and 22. Husbands, love your wives. Ephesians 5 and 25. And I leave y'all with this. Put on your whole armor of God so you can stand against Satan and withstand the darknesses of this world. Ephesians chapter 6, verse 11, 12, 13, 14, 15, 16, and 17. And finally, withdraw from those that walk disorderly against the will of God. 2 Thessalonians chapter 3, verse 6.

way I'm gonna fight it. I'm gonna tell you how I feel. There is no reason to deny it.